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2: 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Only

dress every day. 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Life is too short, use your own eyes, open yourself and enjoy your own life. 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Your

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The anger of the Manitou is not done. And yet, the night has come.

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2: 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I'm gonna hit this city. 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I leave, brush my teeth with a bottle of Jack. 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